0: Parque A1 and number 3. Station to São Paulo, Guarulhos. Information is Yankee. We are ready for pushback and start. 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

0: Señor, muy buenas, nuevamente ruego de Chile 3.0, dicho hasta copiar su tiempo.
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0: 0110, pero vamos a 0050. Muy amable.
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2: Go ahead, turn 8141.
1: Traffic on final, Boeing
2: 738.
1: 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Press the side. Line up and wait behind runway 13, behind traffic.
2: Clear line up and wait behind the approaching traffic, turn 8141.

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0: 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Chao. Buenas, go 7621, ready for takeoff, runway 13.
1: 7671, line up, maintain runway 13.
0: You line up, baby. Go 7621.
1: 5 minutos 30, liberando por Delta, 121, decimal 98, chao.

0: Call 7681, surface wind, 120 degrees, 10 knots, clear for takeoff runway 3.
1: You for takeoff runway 3.
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1: There's the land, runway 13, go 7656.

0: 47656, landing time to Naina, vacate via Delta, my remaining is frequency, continue via Alpha, Lima, position number 3.
1: Okay, vacating via Delta, Alpha,

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1: Golden
0: 648,
1: buenas
0: noches, descend
1: to 3006 to Mover, Unit 1013, ILS Zulu, runway 13, report 5 miles south.
0: Can you repeat just the altitude?
1: Say again, please.
0: Can you confirm the altitude?
1: 3000 feet.
0: Roger that, 3000 feet, QNH 101, report 5 miles out, go 7648.
1: Correct.

0: Tango 7648, landing time 11, impacted via Bravo, remaining frequency, continue via Bravo Alpha, Lima, position number 5.
1: Get to that Bravo and you'll maintain our frequency. So we are going to text Bravo, Alpha, Lima until gate 05, go 7648.
0: Correct.

0: Embarque Gol 764.
1: We don't have the marshal inside. There are some people here, but that's the marshal.
2: Roger.

0: 7645.
1: 7645, we are taxi via Mike Alpha to runway 13, holding short. Remain
0: this frequency.
1: I can Alpha runway 13 and a carrier back line, hold short. So 7645.
0: Correct.

Tornado flying ground level go 7657 up here at 54 for the unit level 390. Anybody go 7657.

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2: Flight level 370 at Indoran. Summer departure booking 8. 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Smoke 0314.
0: Okay, so clear the station as fire restricted 370 until cooking. Until pronoun and expect 5000 until cooking. 12314 departure cooking 8. Mexico, so flight time. I will report for cooking.

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0: So taxi via Mike and Alpha Horse Charge 13, then contact 12885. 7 6 7 7.

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1: Go 7657, clear, line up and take off runway 13, climb by maintain 050, wind 123 degrees, 7 knots.
0: Roger, clear to line up and take off runway 13, climb and maintain 050, Go 7657.
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0: Park approach, buenos dias, 721, direct to Van Aert, passing 075, descent 050.
1: Summit 1-8128, good morning, clear direct Mooper, descent to 3,000 feet, clear ILS Zulu, unit 1011.
0: Roger, 5 direct Mooper, descent 3,000 feet, unit 1011, turn 8128.
2: Recibido, buen día.

0: Tom 813.
1: Roger, Tom 81, 309 or 0 degrees, 5 knots, runway 13, clear to land.
0: Roger, clear to land the runway 13, turn 81, 28.

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1: Tamas 032, good morning, clear Aile Zulu from Banaras, QNH 1011, report establish on localize.
0: Aile Zulu, flying Banaras, we clear the approach, report established at 032.
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2: 8032, Russia. Wind 072 degrees, 5 knots, around 13, clear to land.
1: Clear to land, runway 13, turn 8032.
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1: 032, Russian. Wind 072 degrees, fine knots, runway 13, clear to land.
0: Clear to land, runway 13, turn 032.
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1: 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Yeah, Mike Alpha, Mike Charlie 13, and Tower, 2885, 8139.

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1: Buen vuelo, chau. Oh, 7651, due to traffic. Climb to flight level 050 and maintain runway heading, please.

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1: Continue climbing 050, runway heading, call 125.6, Buena Gold 7651.
0: Come and fly, miss. Bye-bye.

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1: Roger, after 5-0, we're heading to flight level
0: 050. That's correct, sir. Do you have traffic and Brian on Shore Final? Inside? Okay, inside. After traffic and Brian 190 on Shore Final, clear line up and way behind.
1: Roger, after.
0: Hola, 637. 1637-0405, utilizado autorizar, pista 13.
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1: Posada Neblina, Charlie.
0: 140, wind 350 degrees, 4 knots, clear to land runway 13.
2: Land runway 13, just confirm the wind, please.
0: Now 010 degrees, 4 knots.
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2: Aterrizó un hotel de 1669.
1: Correcto. Gold 7641, buenas tardes. Behind traffic, max on short final, line up and wait, runway 21 behind.
0: Behind the traffic on final, line up and wait, runway 13, Gold 7.

0: runway 13, we're ready, contact 128, decimal 85, have a nice flight.
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0: Holding for runway 13.
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0: ready, contact 128,
1: decimal 85. Roger, Mike, and Alpha, and hold point 13.

Good afternoon, Tower 6-0, not ready. Right now, on the way, departure, 7-1-3, so 6-0, not ready.

We're at the back 6-9-8, beautiful 405. Mike, Alpha, runway 13, 1 ready, 1 2 8 is modified, 9-8-0-4-5. We'll be back this one again.

0: I'm a 0-0 on the ground, minus 5-2, but the runway on the ground.
1: 121, this is Paul Banger. Aeropark,
0: ground 10, 8-0. That's right. El 1877, viento de los 130 grados, bien nudo, pista 1-3, autorizado a aterrizar.
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1: Go 7643, good afternoon sir. After the traffic is short final, Airbus 320, Cessna, clear line up and wait runway 13 behind.

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0: 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Argentina 1464, 120 grados 10 nudos, autorizada despegue de 1-3. 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
2: 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25, 25, 25, 25, 25, 25, 25, 25, 25, 25, 25, 25, 25, 25, 25, 25, 25, 25, 25, 25, 25, 25, 25, 25, 25, 25, 25, 25, 25, 25, 25, 25, 25, 25, 25, 25, 25, 25, 25, 25, 25, 25, 25, 25, 25, 25, 25, 25, 25, 25, 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

0: Aeroparque, buenas noches, Gol 7232.
1: Gol 7232, good evening, continue direct mover, destination 3000 feet, QNH 1002, and clear the yellow solo, runway 13.
0: Okay, continue direct mover, 3000 feet, on 1002, Gol 7232.
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1: Gol 7232, clear to land, runway 13, 100 degrees, 7 knots.
0: Clear to land, runway 13, Gol 7232.

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0: Good night. Restriction, maintain flight level 052, squawk 0451, no relief for departure.
3: To Guarulhos, flight level 370, we will maintain restriction, flight level 050 to Phuket, and squawk 0451. And departure to Phuket 8.
0: That is correct, and runway in use now is 31.
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